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3-2, I copy. 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

0: Central, entrance 21, one location, 9604. Got a 3-story residential number, Sean, be out of investigation. Nothing I can come in.
1: Number 21, you're on scene. Nothing showing out investigating. 20-0, you have command.

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1: 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Thank you for the update.

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1: 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Cross of Bowen Road and Land End Road.
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0: EMS Ops, Transport EMS 33 Alpha 1 Tango, 4800 South Corotan Highway, Outer Banks Hospital, cross off East Mall Drive and East Dunn Street.
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0: 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Caller's advising the male is now out of the water.
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0: 42 is clear. 71-71-236.
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0: 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Cross Street, Old Squaw Drive.
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0: 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Carbon monoxide alarm, H Omega 2, 3836, North Virginia Zaire Trail. Cross of Howard Street and Perry Street.
1: 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Carbon monoxide alarm, Unit F Frank 5, F Frank 5, 2058.

0: 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No hazards on scene. 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

0: 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Be out investigating. Battalion will have command.
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1: 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This is for a vehicle that went into a ditch. Unknown injuries. Possibly near the water department. 2202.
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0: EMS Ops, Transport EMS 33 Alpha 1 Tango, 4800 South Corotan Highway, Outer Banks Hospital, cross off East Mall Drive and East Dunn Street.
1: EMS Ops, from Labor and Delivery to Centerra Norfolk for High Risk Labor, 2347.
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1: Rescue 50, Station 6, 18-year-old male, possible cardiac arrest, still trying to get further. Respond 9, Echo 1, still 013. Rescue 50, Station 6, caller states the subjects are doing CPR on him.
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0: 3-2. Who gets you that day going, please?
1: Central Medic 3-1, responding.
2: 10-4-3-1, 0015.

0: 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Did you copy my traffic?
1: He is responding. They're going to be out by the pool.

0: 8 11 26.
1: Jim,
0: that's right. 6 26, right, no BH from Alpha Jim. I've got 4 on board. 2 plus 20 fuel, 35 minutes left to North Lake Camp. We got risk free.
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1: Jim 4, thank you.

I told her my voice. Jeremy, I've been out to Deer County with a 35-minute ETA, 1+404 fuel, pre-sold on Ford.

0: 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Headache, 937 West City Hawk Road, cross of Richards Road and the Woods Road.
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0: 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Could you confirm that address, please? Yeah. 25202.
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0: Sorry, Central, we don't have a 25202. Is it Seattle Hills Court?
1: They stated Drive. 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

0: Their website, Gmo Transport, 4800 South Colton Highway, Outer Banks Hospital, cross off East Mall Drive and East Bun Street.
1: You turn that life gonna be the Greenville.

0: EMS Ops, transport EMS 33 Alpha 1 Zero, 4800 South Goldtown Highway, Outer Banks Hospital, cross off East Mall Drive and East Bun Street.
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0: 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Nothing's wrong. Yeah, that's skinny.
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1: Red Anthony 900, same traffic.
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3: Frisco 900, same traffic.
4: I copy. Coquina, Red Anthony, Buxton, Frisco on duty. Have a great day and let me know if you need anything. You can direct all emergency traffic to 901 today.

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0: You don't have a panel or anything, do you?
1: Y'all find one?
0: Hey, I think these are just all residential, and they're all wired in. 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
0: There's only two down here, and they both are normal now. 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
1: 10-4.

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0: 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Transport EMS Emergent 33 Charlie 6, 5112 North Colton Highway. 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
0: Thank you. Stand by for the weather.

Alrighty, today is Sunday, July 19th. We have a high air temp of 90. There's a chance of storms throughout the day. Wind is coming from the west, southwest at 10 to 15 miles an hour. Next high tide is going to be at 12:15 p.m. and the next low tide is going to be at 6:30 p.m. 0 to 1 foot waves, low rip current risk. Water temp is sitting right around 70. You can direct all emergency traffic to 901 and non-emergency traffic to the bike in your zone. Thank you. Have a great day.

0: 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Can I give you a public service?
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1: 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I'm investigating at command 1037.

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0: 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We're on scene. Got one down in the roadway. We'll go ahead and establish Duck Road Command. We'll be working on TAC 11.
1: 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One down in the roadway. Establishing command. Switching TAC 11. 10 minutes.

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0: stairs out of truck 16. We're on location 6114 East Bay Meadow. We've got a three-story residential. Nothing showing from Alpha or Bravo. PI investigating. Established Bay Meadow Command. Switch attack 16. We have a water supply.
1: In 10 for truck 16 on location, three-story residential structure, nothing showing, Alpha Bravo. 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

0: 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Commercial fire alarm. 1731 North Virginia Dare Trail. 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Cross of 3rd Street and East 3rd Street and 2nd Street.
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2: Hey, just letting you know that the third floor smoke detector is in the street route. It's a little bit safe. That's called 3rd Street, but it's only 2 brothers. That's that.
3: I can only hear something about third floor smoke detector.
2: Yeah, it's in a third floor smoke detector is actually supervisor. It's not an alarm. So if you see something wrong,

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1: So Medic 9-1 is in 9. 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
2: 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Head up to 4.

0: the Air Center from Bay Medical Center. Problem with the alarm. Maintenance has been notified. All nitrogen is clear. Command terminated.
1: In 10-4, problem with the alarm. They've been notified. Command terminated. All units clear 1121.

0: 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Residential fire alarm. 54,223 Schlosser, Maine. Cross Street Trent Drive.
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0: 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Assistant Chief 42.
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0: Alarm was set off due to burnt bacon. You can clear all 42 units.
1: 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All 42 units clear, 1129.
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2: 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Alarm set off. Do us a smoky oven. No fire. Everything 10-4.
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1: 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Bring one or two shovels up here.
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0: 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I don't need a page or EMS.
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0: 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All unit, the heat index has now hit 100, so everyone's predicted to hit 100, so everyone's able to wear t-shirts for the rest of the day till 7 p.m.
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0: Flight 44 and 1652. Respond to OVX here for a female that's in. At this time, she's not requested EMS.
1: Can you repeat that, Travis?
0: Flight 44 and 1652. Respond to OVX here on the pier for a female that fainted. At this time, she's not requesting EMS.
1: 10-4.
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0: Rescue 14, Station 1. Aiding or near aiding Charlie response. 1700 North Colton Highway. Duck Donuts, KDH. Cross off East 3rd Street and West 3rd Street and 2nd Street.
1: 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Patients out on the sidewalk in front of the store. 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

0: Medic 1-2. 1-2, I'm gonna have you come back up to 1. You have 1 half of 9. 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

0: Central from Engine 14. Is this Dunkin' Donuts? Like, they have no, there's no patient here.
1: Engine 14, the caller advised Duck Donuts, advised the patient is going to be outside on the sidewalk.
0: Send 4, could you get back up with the caller and ask what town they're in?
1: Her rapid SOS is showing as Duck Donuts, 1700 North Carson Highway. Stand by, we'll call them back.

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0: 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We've cleared Station 14 until we hear back from you about the caller. Patient here.
1: 10-4, paramedic on rapid. The caller's phone is showing stopped at the first street light. The caller is not answering the phone. I've attempted three times.
0: Copy. You can clear us. 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

0: 52 from Bike 44. I'm going in for one with float at June.
1: Copy. One with float at June. I'll be around south of Jungus.

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I'm on scene. 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Gotta be clear here at Jane Street. Everyone's 10-4. 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
1: 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Responding 17 Alpha 2, 17 Alpha 2 at the Goodwin's Restaurant. Inside the restaurant, the 65-year-old female constant breathing has fallen.

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1: 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Take shelter in your car. 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Junkos, I'll be coming to pick you up.
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0: 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Leaving problems, Delta Response. 110 East Meadowlark Street. Cross of South Memorial Boulevard and South Colton Highway and West Meadowlark Street.
1: Rescue 14, Station 1, responding 06 Delta 2, 06 Delta 2, for a 75-year-old female, conscious and breathing, states she's having difficulty speaking between breaths.
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2: 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She's choosing to go POV to the hospital. 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

0: 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The female did state the door was unlocked, kept saying the words, help me. Male has now stopped talking.
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0: 1654. This is Vonna. I'm going to go in for 4 with float in front of my stand.
1: Copy, Vonna. 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Break bike 40. Head that way.
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1: 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I'll go take a look.
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0: 53. 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Lifeguards made contact. Stand-up paddle boarders making progress. They're going to be 10-4, and it looks like Bonnet's going to be bringing in one with no float at this time.
1: Copy. 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

0: FR is giving 10-4. 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
1: 10-4, I copy.

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1: 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Call, responding for a lightning strike on the front porch, College State. It was struck and damaged. No flames or smoke. Zone 1654, start advising your beach patrons of inclement weather incoming.

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One should be treatment have been advised. 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
0: We're on scene. We got a Singers for Residential. Nothing shown next year. Going to establish George Daniels Command beyond investigating.
1: 10-4, you're on scene. Single story residence, nothing showing, establishing command, you're out investigating 14-20. And pack up your stand and take your things to your car, take shelter.

0: 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We're getting ready to turn off the highway. What do you want?
1: Pull just past my engine. Be ready to lay from my engine to the hydrant just past Westgate Park Road. 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We have one trip breaker inside the residence.

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0: 172 to command. 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
1: Yes, please. I'm going to have you guys check underneath the residence, see if you see guys see anything under there once you get up here. I'm going to transfer to command at G17 here in 1 second.

0: Deer Central, Chief 17.
1: Chief 17.
0: And I've done a face-to-face with command. At this point, I'll be assuming command. We do have obvious damage here. No sign of fire yet, but we're still investigating. We'll be here for a little while.
1: 10-4, G-17, you're assuming command. Obvious damage, no fire, 14.6.

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0: All right, position yourself where you can get out if we get another call and then send your personnel up.

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0: 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Brush fire involving structure. 170 South of Grass, Main. Cross Street South Dogwood Trail.
1: 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Responding for brush fire threatening a structure. Caller advises near the house a large grass fire.
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1: 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Forestry Service, responding to 170 Sassafras Lane, Southern Shores, 170 Sassafras Lane, Cross Street, South Dogwood Trail for a brush fire threatening a structure. 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
2: All right, everyone, you can go ahead and clear up. Air Central Chief 17. Command is terminated. All 17 units are clear.
0: 10-4 Chief 17. Command terminated. All units are clear. 1441. Central units responding. 12 10-4 truck 12 and route 1441. Units responding to express lane. Per law enforcement on scene, active fire, attempted to extinguish it with a personal fire extinguisher, but is unable to get low.

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0: 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Let's go ahead and start heading back to the bathhouse.
1: All southbound from 1652. 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
2: 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It's just a bunch of brushes started by a lawnmower.
3: 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Fire being put out by law enforcement. 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

0: 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You show us on scene. Do have a small brush fire being put out by law enforcement. You show 12 in command.
1: Truck 12, you're on scene. 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

0: 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I'll be assuming command.
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0: 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If it fires out, we'll be here over home.
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0: 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Just take your time coming up.
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0: 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Is Park Service actually on scene?
1: 10-4, Park Service just arrived on scene approximately 3 minutes ago.
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0: 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Advisors, no fire, no smoke, possibly from the lightning strike.
1: So, could you repeat that it's possibly smoke from a lightning strike?
0: Park Service advised, no fire, no smoke. This is possibly from a lightning strike.
1: Okay, so you still need us to respond?

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1: What was the number?
0: 814-915-0941.

0: EMS Ops, Report EMS 33 Alpha 1 0 4800 South Colton Highway, Outer Banks Hospital, cross off East Mall Drive and East Dunn Street.
1: EMS Ops, this will be transport to Centerra Altamont for COPD exacerbation.

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0: I'm heading over the dune. My beach is clear and there's a lot of thunder and lightning.
1: 10-4-2-5-2-4, can you start heading to Trout Run, please?
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0: Our beach is clear and there's thunder and lightning. We're seeking shelter.
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0: Transport EMS 33 Alpha 1 Zero 4800 South Corotan Highway, Outer Banks Hospital, off of East Mall Drive and East Dunn Street.
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2: 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They no longer need any their units. We'll be standing by the channeling for them.
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2: 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Frisco, same traffic.
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1: 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Caller's going to be in a black Jeep on ramp 45, parking lot, Central Communications 1742.

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1: Medic 3-2.
0: Just to confirm, this is a Charlie response, correct?
1: 10-4, toted 15 Charlie 1, 15 Charlie 1. Caller did advise that he feels physically fine and it's just his hand.
0: Three, two, copy.

0: 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Electrocution, 100 K Court, Crossed Collington Road.
1: Rescue 15, Station 1, responding 15 Delta 4, 15 Delta 4. For a man who's electrocuted in the house, the power to the house is still on. We're still trying to gather further this time.

0: essentially is responding to King Court. This is possibly a lightning strike. Caller states they were sitting in a chair near a window and felt electrocuted.
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1: 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There's a hole in the wall. There's a odor of something. 1809.

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0: 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Allergy Delta Response. 30,230 Dune Way. Cross of MC-12 Highway and Avrola Avenue.
1: 3 responding 02 Delta 1, 02 Delta 1 from 8-year-old female constant breathing allergic reaction to shrimp.
2: Central Deputy Chief 15, be on location 135 Amherst, 3-story wood frame, nothing showing, out investigating. You all have Amherst command.
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0: Westview 14, smell of smoke in structure, 202 East Robinson Street, cross of Wayman Avenue and North Virginia Dare Trail.
1: Rescue 14, responding for a house that was struck by lightning, blew out a window, now the caller smells smoke. 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
0: 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We're going to get up inside and investigate. Just stand by for further.
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5: 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I will copy.
6: Deputy Chief 14's arriving.
2: Deputy Chief 14 arriving 1827.
5: Driver to interior OIC. There's no thermal on that side.

0: EMS Ops, Transport EMS 33 Alpha 1 Tango, 4800 South Colton Highway, Outer Banks Hospital, cross off East Mall Drive and East Dunn Street.
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1: 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No smoke or no flames are visible, neither one.
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0: Central to engine 14, key information's in the notes. Caller would also like a call from fire when you're finished.
1: Central, can you come back with that info?
0: Key information is in the CAD notes. Caller would also like a call back when fire is finished.
2: Deputy Chief 14 is clear, Raymond, en route to the next.
0: 10-4, Deputy Chief 14, you're clear and en route, 18-4, 56.

0: 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Yeah, investigating.
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Central from Engine 14. We do have obvious damage. We'll be inside with the tick, checking out everything, but it's been an hour. Stand by further.

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1: Go ahead.
0: Hey, is the neighbor anywhere near you?
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0: Yeah, I just need him to meet me down here at this storeroom so he can tell me again those breakers.
1: All right, let me see if I can make contact.

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1: 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Responding medical call Charlie, called in by Chickamauga Fire Station. It'd be a 61-year-old male, awakened breathing, was electrocuted by his pacemaker. Will be at lot number 4. Lot number 4.

0: 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Everything 10-4.
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0: There, Century. Texas 16 is arrived. 4906, engaging middle loop. 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Taking operations, Tech 16.
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0: 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Persons are out of the elevator. Everything's 10-4. They're going to contact maintenance. We'll be clear.
1: 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You're going to be clear in 1941.

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1: Ops, this is Medic 11. We're just getting back to Station 1 now. I'm going to get off the truck and they'll be ready to do whatever assignment you've got for them.
0: All right, I want them to head to Station 5 and cover for 51 while they run this quick long off.
1: Copy that.